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Michael McDonald is coming up. Starship right now, they built an entire city using nothing but rock and roll.

0: 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Look out. The rhythm is coming for you. It's Gloria Estefan here on your More Music Monday evening. We get your full weather forecast coming up, as well as music from Brian Adams, David Bowie, and Paula Abdul next.
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8: Tonight stays dry, but it will be mostly cloudy and chilly. A low of 41 in Burlington, with many higher elevation towns dipping back to the 30s. With potential for patchy frost. High pressure gets closer tomorrow, giving us a partly to mostly sunny sky. Plus, it turns milder, a high of 64, with a light north breeze. Tomorrow night, mostly clear, a low of 40. Wednesday also looks beautiful, with nearly full sunshine and a seasonably mild afternoon, with a high of 68. I'm NBC5 meteorologist Andrew Grotsky.

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It's your More Music Monday evening. Eddie Money and Four Non Blondes coming up. It's Robert Palmer right now, Addicted to Love. Co 105.

0: Big Hits Cool 105, Four Non-Blondes asking the eternal question, what's up, here on your More Music Monday evening. 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We have more big hits coming up. That's what's up. Journey, Billy Joel, Tommy Two-Tone, and more next.
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8: Tonight stays dry, but it will be mostly cloudy and chilly. A low of 41 in Burlington, with many higher elevation towns dipping back to the 30s, with potential for patchy frost. High pressure gets closer tomorrow, giving us a partly to mostly sunny sky. Plus, it turns milder, a high of 64, with a light north breeze. Tomorrow night, mostly clear, a low of 40. Wednesday also looks beautiful, with nearly full sunshine and a seasonably mild afternoon, with a high of 68. I'm NBC5 meteorologist Andrew Krupski.

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0: Big Hits going 05. That is Ace of Base with the sign here on your More Music Monday evening. Stay tuned. We got more Big Hits on the way after weather forecast. It's Philip Bailey and Phil Collins and Easy Lover Net.
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6: Tonight stays dry, but it will be mostly cloudy and chilly. A low of 41 in Burlington, with many higher elevation towns dipping back to the 30s.

with potential for patchy frost. High pressure gets closer tomorrow, giving us a partly to mostly sunny sky. Plus, it turns milder, a high of 64 with a light north breeze. Tomorrow night, mostly clear, a low of 40. Wednesday also looks beautiful with nearly full sunshine and a seasonably mild afternoon with a high of 68. I'm NBC5 meteorologist Andrew Brodsky.

Big Hits Cool 105. That's Sticks in the Uplifting Best of Times. It's your More Music Monday evening. Madonna and Jody Watley coming up. Huey Lewis in the news right now. Do you believe in love? Big Hits Cool 105.

0: Big Hits, Cool 105. Jody, while he's a cougar on the prowl, it's looking for a new love on your More Music Monday evening. I'm Joey D, just looking to go home. It's time for me to go get some sleep. You have yourself a great rest of your Monday. I'll talk to you again tomorrow night. And, well, if you're not ready for bed, then don't worry, because the big hits will continue. We got ABBA, Taylor Dane, the Greg Kim Band, and more coming up.
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11: Tonight stays dry, but it will be mostly cloudy and chilly. A low of 41 in Burlington, with many higher elevation towns dipping back to the 30s, with potential for patchy frost. High pressure gets closer tomorrow, giving us a partly to mostly sunny sky. Plus, it turns milder, a high of 64, with a light north breeze. Tomorrow night, mostly clear, a low of 40. Wednesday also looks beautiful, with nearly full sunshine and a seasonably mild afternoon, with a high of 68. I'm NBC5 meteorologist Andrew Grotsky.

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7: Tonight stays dry, but it will be mostly cloudy and chilly. A low of 41 in Burlington, with many higher elevation towns dipping back to the 30s, with potential for patchy frost. High pressure gets closer tomorrow, giving us a partly to mostly sunny sky. Plus, it turns milder, a high of 64, with a light north breeze. Tomorrow night, mostly clear, a low of 40. Wednesday also looks beautiful, with nearly full sunshine and a seasonably mild afternoon, with a high of 68. I'm NBC5 meteorologist Andrew Grotsky.

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3: Tonight stays dry, but it will be mostly cloudy and chilly. A low of 41 in Burlington, with many higher elevation towns dipping back to the 30s, with potential for patchy frost. High pressure gets closer tomorrow, giving us a partly to mostly sunny sky. Plus, it turns milder, a high of 64, with a light north breeze. Tomorrow night, mostly clear, a low of 40. Wednesday also looks beautiful, with nearly full sunshine and a seasonably mild afternoon, with a high of 68. I'm NBC5 meteorologist Andrew Brodsky.

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2: Tonight stays dry, but it will be mostly cloudy and chilly. A low of 41 in Burlington, with many higher elevation towns dipping back to the 30s, with potential for patchy frost. High pressure gets closer tomorrow, giving us a partly to mostly sunny sky. Plus, it turns milder, a high of 64, with a light north breeze. Tomorrow night, mostly clear, a low of 40. Wednesday also looks beautiful, with nearly full sunshine and a seasonably mild afternoon, with a high of 68. I'm NBC5 meteorologist Andrew Brodsky.

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11: Champagne Valley weather. Tonight stays dry, but it will be mostly cloudy and chilly.

a low of 41 in Burlington with many higher elevation towns dipping back to the 30s with potential for patchy frost. High pressure gets closer tomorrow, giving us a partly to mostly sunny sky. Plus, it turns milder, a high of 64 with a light north breeze. Tomorrow night, mostly clear, a low of 40. Wednesday also looks beautiful with nearly full sunshine and a seasonably mild afternoon with a high of 68. I'm NBC5 meteorologist Andrew Grotsky.

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5: High pressure gets closer today, giving us brighter and milder weather just in time for the first day of fall. Expect a partly to mostly sunny sky with a high of 64 and a light north breeze. Tonight, mostly clear, a low of 40 in Burlington, with many higher elevation towns dipping back to the 30s with potential for patchy frost. Tomorrow also looks beautiful with nearly full sunshine, a high of 68. The nice stretch continues Thursday with a mostly sunny sky, a high of 69. I'm NBC5 meteorologist Andrew Grotsky.
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8: Champagne Valley weather.
9: High pressure gets closer today, giving us brighter and milder weather just in time for the first day of fall. Expect a partly to mostly sunny sky with a high of 64 and a light north breeze. Tonight, mostly clear, a low of 40 in Burlington, with many higher elevation towns dipping back to the 30s with potential for patchy frost. Tomorrow also looks beautiful with nearly full sunshine, a high of 68. The nice stretch continues Thursday with a mostly sunny sky, a high of 69. I'm NBC5 meteorologist Andrew Krotsky.

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pressure gets closer today, giving us brighter and milder weather just in time for the first day of fall. Expect a partly to mostly sunny sky with a high of 64 and a light north breeze. Tonight, mostly clear, a low of 40 in Burlington, with many higher elevation towns dipping back to the 30s with potential for patchy frost. Tomorrow also looks beautiful with nearly full sunshine, a high of 68. The nice stretch continues Thursday with a mostly sunny sky, a high of 69. I'm NBC5 meteorologist Andrew Brodsky.

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101.05. Good morning, John Brooks here with the More Music Morning Show for a Tuesday morning, 22nd day of September. Sunshine all over the place today. High today, 65. Here's Orleans now.

Big Hits, Cool 105. It's Spirit Week at BFA St. Albans, heading into homecoming weekend and the weekend of the annual BFA St. Albans Missisquoi Valley Union Powder Puff football game happening at Collins Purley this weekend. More details on that coming up. Here's Prince, Cool 105.

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0: It's Cool 105. Bruce Hornsby in the Range on the More Music Morning Show. Coming up this weekend, 10 a.m. It's the Bristol Harvest Festival on Saturday on the town green. 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
12: High pressure gets closer today, giving us brighter and milder weather just in time for the first day of fall. Expect a partly to mostly sunny sky with a high of 64 and a light north breeze. Tonight, mostly clear, a low of 40 in Burlington, with many higher elevation towns dipping back to the 30s with potential for patchy frost. Tomorrow also looks beautiful with nearly full sunshine, a high of 68. The nice stretch continues Thursday with a mostly sunny sky, a high of 69. I'm NBC5 meteorologist Andrew Grotsky.

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Big Hits Cool 105. Champlain Valley forecast. Gonna be a nice day today. Sunshine all over the place. High today 65. More sunshine tomorrow with a high of 68 degrees.

0: Morning Kits, Cool 105. That is Cher. I am John Brooks. It is the More Music Morning Show here on a Tuesday morning. 22nd day of September. We got your headlines coming up. We've got an update on your weather forecast. Brian Adams rolls out next.
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10: Good morning, I'm Adrian Pastor. After a week-long trial, a jury has found Jason Eaton guilty of shooting three Palestinian college students in 2023, rejecting his insanity defense. Eaton's sentencing date is being scheduled. He could face life in prison without the possibility of parole. Fire crews working overnight at a home off of Route 22B. The Clinton County Office of Emergency Services tells us that multiple departments responded, including Morrisonville, Katyville, South Plattsburgh, Cumberland Head, Peru, and District 3. No word yet on the cause of the fire or if anyone was injured. New York Governor Kathy Hochul is strengthening the state's AI safety rules. Large companies must register with the state in November and disclose safety protocols and incident reports starting in January. President Trump is at the UN General Assembly in New York, and despite his push to distance the U.S. from international organizations, American issues will dominate, including AI, the economic fallout from the war with Iran, and Russia's war in Ukraine. For NBC5 News, I'm Adrian Pastor.
11: High pressure gets closer today, giving us brighter and milder weather just in time for the first day of fall. Expect a partly to mostly sunny sky with a high of 64 and a light north breeze. Tonight, mostly clear, a low of 40 in Burlington, with many higher elevation towns dipping back to the 30s with potential for patchy frost. Tomorrow also looks beautiful with nearly full sunshine, a high of 68. The nice stretch continues Thursday with a mostly sunny sky, a high of 69. I'm NBC5 meteorologist Andrew Grotzky.
12: Right now, skies are clear. It's 44 in Plattsburgh, 44 in Burlington. That's what's happening. 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

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Good morning. It is 6:04 Tuesday morning, 22nd day in September here. A little chilly out there this morning, but it is going to warm up today. Details on the way with Cool.

0: Big Hits Cool 105, more music, morning show. Good morning, it is 6:08. John Brooks here, and it's, Tuesday morning, 22nd day of September, first full day of autumn, and feeling like it. It's a little chilly out there this morning. Definitely sweater jacket weather kind of day today. It will get warmer as the day goes on. Sunshine today, warmer temperatures, high of 64, less wind than yesterday, too. So it's going to feel good as you go out there today. Clear tonight, goes down to 40. Tomorrow, sunshine, a high of 68. Thursday, sunshine and 69. Right now, it's clear. Stars are out. 44 Plattsburgh, 44 in Burlington.
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0: John Brooks. It's 6:11. It is Tuesday morning. I've been corrected, though, I must say. Today is not the first day of autumn. It's the last day of summer. Autumn doesn't arrive until after 8 o'clock tonight. Get out there in your string.

0: It's cool, 105 as in sync. Some more Music Morning Show here on a Tuesday morning, 22nd day of September. Got your headlines on the way. 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
2: Good morning, I'm Adrian Pastor. After a week-long trial, a jury has found Jason Eaton guilty of shooting three Palestinian college students in 2023, rejecting his insanity defense. Eaton's sentencing date is being scheduled. He could face life in prison without the possibility of parole. Fire crews working overnight at a home off of Route 22B. The Clinton County Office of Emergency Services tells us that multiple departments responded, including Morrisonville, Katyville, South Plattsburgh, Cumberland Head, Peru, and District 3. No word yet on the cause of the fire or if anyone was injured. New York Governor Kathy Hochul is strengthening the state's AI safety rules. Large companies must register with the state in November and disclose safety protocols and incident reports starting in January. President Trump is at the UN General Assembly in New York, and despite his push to distance the U.S. from international organizations, American issues will dominate, including AI, the economic fallout from the war with Iran, and Russia's war in Ukraine. For NBC5 News, I'm Adrian Pastor.
3: High pressure gets closer today, giving us brighter and milder weather just in time for the first day of fall. Expect a partly to mostly sunny sky with a high of 64 and a light north breeze. Tonight, mostly clear, a low of 40 in Burlington, with many higher elevation towns dipping back to the 30s with potential for patchy frost. Tomorrow also looks beautiful with nearly full sunshine, a high of 68. The nice stretch continues Thursday with a mostly sunny sky, a high of 69. I'm NBC5 meteorologist Andrew Grotsky.
0: It's partly cloudy right now. 43 in Burlington, 44 in Plattsburgh. And that's what's happening now. More music and tears for fears.
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5. That is extreme. It is 6:36. Good morning. John Brooks here with the More Music Morning Show. Big doings at BFA St. Albans and Missisquoi Valley Union as both those schools this week putting on the final practices for the girls playing in the Powder Puff football game. It's coming up this weekend. 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It's all happening Saturday evening at Collins Pearly. You can find out more at WKOL.com. It's going to be sunny, warmer today. High today, 64. Right now, mostly clear, 43 in Burlington, 44 in Plattsburgh.

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5: All right, 6:38, time for birthdays and anniversaries. 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Happy birthday, Debbie Greenwood in Highgate, Doreen Sluicer in Milton, Ed Merrill in Morrisonville, New York. Happy birthday, Everett Small in Morrisville, James Whopper in Bridport, John Line in Milton. 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Shari Belafonte is turning 72 today. Joan Jett is 68. Scott Baio Chachi is 66. Bonnie Hunt, of course, Green Mile, and Jerry Maguire, she's 65. Catherine Oxenberg from Dynasty is 65. And from Doctor Who seasons 2005 through 2006, 2008, 2010, and 2013. I guess she was singing the rest of the time. Billy Piper turning 44 years old today. And it was on this day in 1989 that the great Irving Berlin, one of America's most prolific songwriters, died in New York at the age of 101.

Big Hits Cool 105 647 is going to be sunny, warmer today. High today 64. Clear tonight, goes down to 40. Tomorrow sunshine, a high of 68. Thursday more sunshine with a high of 69. Right now 43 in Burlington, 44 in Plattsburgh. Billy Joel's on Cool 105.

0: Cool 105, that's Billy Joel. It is 6:52. It's more music morning show. I know. You picked the Giants to win last night, and they didn't, and you're heartbroken, and it ruined your whole thing with the pro football pick'em contest. Rams beat the Giants 28-6. All right, there's always next week, right? Or later on this week. Meanwhile, here's some good news. The Mets, the Yankees, the Red Sox, none of them lost yesterday. They didn't play, but none of them lost.
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3: Champlain Valley weather.
4: High pressure gets closer today, giving us brighter and milder weather just in time for the first day of fall. Expect a partly to mostly sunny sky with a high of 64 and a light north breeze. Tonight, mostly clear, a low of 40 in Burlington, with many higher elevation towns dipping back to the 30s with potential for patchy frost. Tomorrow also looks beautiful with nearly full sunshine, a high of 68. The nice stretch continues Thursday with a mostly sunny sky, a high of 69. I'm NBC5 meteorologist Andrew Grotzky.
5: It is partly sunny right now, 43 in Plattsburgh and 43 degrees.

0: Big Hits Cool 105. That is Whitney. It's 7:08. Good morning. John Brooks here with the More Music Morning Show. Some of you may remember. Probably not, but some of you might. Late last spring, I did a rant about the National Oceanic and Atmospheric Administration and their yearly hurricane predictions. And I said at the time, when they came out and said, we expect this hurricane season to be more active than average, I said at the time, every hurricane season since the time I was born has been predicted to be more active than average. And you can't possibly be more active than average every year. It's impossible. Otherwise, it would change the average all the time. So my question is, now that we've gotten to September 22nd, and there has been no hurricanes in the Atlantic, how will that affect the average? Will that lower the average, making it easier for them to predict that this year will be more active than average next year? Because the average is lower. It's like what they did with named storms. They're like, well, average year, there's 14 named storms. NOAA predicted 7 to 13 named storms this year. There have been 6. But also what you need to know when you look at that, often they'll say, well, there's way more named storms than there used to be, which is true, because they used to not name tropical systems and tropical depressions. They gave them numbers. But then they started naming them, which, like, in effect, doubled or tripled the number of named storms in any given year. And then they said, look how many named storms there are. Hurricanes, the average year is 7 in the Atlantic. The prediction was for 2 to 6. And so far there have been 0. Major hurricanes, there's usually 3 in the Atlantic. Their prediction was 2. And so far there have been 0. So, you know, basically, blindfolded, throwing darts at a dartboard on a wall that they're not sure actually has the dartboard hanging on it is kind of what's going on. Sunny, warmer today. High today, 64. Right now, blue skies, sunshine. 43 Plattsburgh, 43 in Burlington.
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0: That's Duran Duran. 7:25, some more Music Morning Show. John Brooks here. Got your headlines coming up. Your forecast is on the way. We got more music on the way, too. Dead or Alive, Bryan Adams, Taylor Dayne, and more coming up.
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3: Good morning, I'm Adrian Pastor. After a week-long trial, a jury has found Jason Eaton guilty of shooting three Palestinian college students in 2023, rejecting his insanity defense. Eaton's sentencing date is being scheduled. He could face life in prison without the possibility of parole. Fire crews working overnight at a home off of Route 22B. The Clinton County Office of Emergency Services tells us that multiple departments responded, including Morrisonville, Katyville, South Plattsburgh, Cumberland Head, Peru, and District 3. No word yet on the cause of the fire or if anyone was injured. New York Governor Kathy Hochul is strengthening the state's AI safety rules. Large companies must register with the state in November and disclose safety protocols and incident reports starting in January. President Trump is at the UN General Assembly in New York, and despite his push to distance the U.S. from international organizations, American issues will dominate, including AI, the economic fallout from the war with Iran, and Russia's war in Ukraine. For NBC5 News, I'm Adrian Pastor.
4: High pressure gets closer today, giving us brighter and milder weather just in time for the first day of fall. Expect a partly to mostly sunny sky with a high of 64 and a light north breeze. Tonight, mostly clear, a low of 40 in Burlington, with many higher elevation towns dipping back to the 30s with potential for patchy frost. Tomorrow also looks beautiful with nearly full sunshine, a high of 68. The nice stretch continues Thursday with a mostly sunny sky, a high of 69. I'm NBC5 meteorologist Andrew Grotsky.
0: Right now it is partly cloudy, 44 in Plattsburgh, 44 in Burlington, and that's what's happening now. More music and Dead or Alive.

0: Hard 7:38. John Brooks here with the More Music Morning Show. So I was on YouTube the other day. I came across this guy. His name is Danian Bright. And what he does is he does a channel for Gen Xers. Us, right? And it is all about the things that Gen Xers find as the most luxurious things in their lives. Now you might be thinking, is it a huge McMansion? No. Is it a yacht or a fancy sports car? No. Mm-mm. Is it a lot of money in the 401k? No. No, it's none of those things. These are things like, being able to wear cargo shorts anytime you want to. Things like saying no to invitations to go to parties and stuff. Or being able to sneak out early once you've, gotten to the party. And everybody has seen you, then finding that back exit and slowly slinking your way out. That's a Gen X thing, right? And he was talking about concerts. I said, I have been in the radio business full time since 1986, and I've done my share of concerts, and I have discovered right out of the box something very important about live music. Most venues have a backstage door. And if you park there after you introduce the show, you go, "Hey, everybody, you're all going to have a great time tonight. Man, are you in for a treat? It's brought to you by blah, blah, blah, and blah, blah, blah. Remember, there's not going to be any flash photography. You're not allowed to record the concert, but you're going to have a great time." And then you exit stage left and you go behind that curtain and there's the back door right to where your car was parked, you see. It's and off you go. That is a totally, totally Gen X thing to do. And I'm very proud of it. I think I might have invented it. I'm not sure. It's going to be sunny, warmer today. High today, 64. Right now, 44 Plattsburgh, 44 in Burlington. May I just say also, if you have a restaurant and you're concerned about the quality of your food, so you're having live music instead, my wife and I skip past it every time. We just say, "Oh no, we're not the ponytail guy with the Casio. No, thank you."
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905, 748. More Music Morning Show coming up this weekend. The BFA St. Albans, Missisquoi Valley Union Powder Pump Football Game. Saturday night, Collins Burley. Hope to see you there. Big Hits.

0: Big Hits, Cool 105. That is Big Mountain Baby. I Love Your Way on the More Music Morning Show. The Rams beat the Giants last night, 28-6. Mets, Yankees, Red Sox, we're all off yesterday, so no action in any of those games there. 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One lane of Interstate 89 South and South Burlington's blocked right near Exit 14. You got a multi-vehicle crash. It's just before the east off-ramp onto Williston Road. Motorists should expect delays in the area. 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
7: Champlain Valley weather. pressure gets closer today, giving us brighter and milder weather just in time for the first day of fall. Expect a partly to mostly sunny sky with a high of 64 and a light north breeze. Tonight, mostly clear, a low of 40 in Burlington, with many higher elevation towns dipping back to the 30s with potential for patchy frost. Tomorrow also looks beautiful with nearly full sunshine, a high of 68. The nice stretch continues Thursday with a mostly sunny sky, a high of 69. I'm NBC5 meteorologist Andrew Brodsky.
0: It is partly cloudy right now, 45 in Burlington, 40.

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0: 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I-89 north and southbound. Dead stop for a lot of y'all. There's a multi-vehicle crash between exits, between 16 and 14. Not too far from the Patchen Road overpass. One of the vehicles, anyway, is on fire. In an abundance of caution, they have closed one of the northbound lanes to deal with that. Southbound is tied up completely and well back beyond exit 16 on the southbound side. So you may want to find yourself an alternate route if it's not too late. Remember, if you see something happening, be part of the cool road crew at 802-863-1051 or toll free from Vermont, New York, 1-800-501-9565. It's got to be partly sunny, warmer today. High today, 64. Right now, clouds and sun, 45 Burlington, 46 in Plattsburgh.
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Southbound between exits 16 and 14 completely closed due to multiple crashes. I-89 northbound down to one lane of travel through that area due to one of the cars being on fire anyway. Get you updates throughout the morning here. Here's Bon Jovi.

0: Bon Jovi. That is Runaway. It's 8:24. Some more music morning show. Yeah, I know I've been talking about it a lot because it's affecting a lot of people. I'm talking about the situation on I-89, both north and southbound, but you'd be surprised how many people are calling me saying,
1: did you know about the traffic?
0: Yes, we've been talking about it every 5 minutes for the last half hour. But thanks for calling. I-89 southbound between 16 and 14 completely closed now due to multiple crashes. I-89 closed northbound in one lane as they put out one of those vehicles on fire. Heavy congestion, slow moving, stopped traffic reported in both directions. Motorists should expect significant delays and seek an alternate route if possible. They'll let us know when they get things back a little bit more to normal. We're watching the traffic cams here in the studio, and it's not good. Headlines and the forecast on the way next.
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4: Ba-da-ba-ba-ba. Good morning, I'm Adrian Pastor. After a week-long trial, a jury has found Jason Eaton guilty of shooting three Palestinian college students in 2023, rejecting his insanity defense. Eaton's sentencing date is being scheduled. He could face life in prison without the possibility of parole. Fire crews working overnight at a home off of Route 22B. The Clinton County Office of Emergency Services tells us that multiple departments responded, including Morrisonville, Katyville, South Plattsburgh, Cumberland Head, Peru, and District 3. No word yet on the cause of the fire or if anyone was injured. New York Governor Kathy Hochul is strengthening the state's AI safety rules. Large companies must register with the state in November and disclose safety protocols and incident reports starting in January. President Trump is at the UN General Assembly in New York, and despite his push to distance the U.S. from international organizations, American issues will dominate, including AI, the economic fallout from the war with Iran, and Russia's war in Ukraine. For NBC5 News, I'm Adrian Pastor.
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5: High pressure gets closer today, giving us brighter and milder weather just in time for the first day of fall. Expect a partly to mostly sunny sky with a high of 64 and a light north breeze. Tonight, mostly clear, a low of 40 in Burlington, with many higher elevation towns dipping back to the 30s with potential for patchy frost. Tomorrow also looks beautiful with nearly full sunshine, a high of 68. The nice stretch continues Thursday with a mostly sunny sky, a high of 69. I'm NBC5 meteorologist Andrew Grotzky.
0: It is mostly cloudy right now, 47 in Plattsburgh, 47 in Burlington, and that's what's happening now. 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

0: Big Hits, Cool 105, John Waite on the 80s at 8. That song, number one song this day, 1984. Of course, he just played the Champlain Valley Fair a couple weeks ago. I-89 southbound still closed between exits 16 and 14. Multiple crashes on the southbound side this morning, including a car fire. So they got that closed. They got northbound open to one lane, going northbound through that area as well. And that's causing all kinds of backups. Roosevelt Highway in Colchester down to downtown Winooski. 15 coming in past St. Mike's. 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Remember, if you see something happen, be part of the Cool Road Crew at 802-863-1051 or 1-800-501-9565.
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Big Hits Cool 105 I-89 southbound close between exit 16 and 14. Multiple crashes in there. Working on that. Also got delays northbound with one lane closed because of same.

0: me, wishing well, kiss and tell underneath the sycamore tree. Sure, why not? 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We've been talking about this for over an hour now. I-89 southbound closed 16 to 14. Well, that's just a nightmare, isn't it? And a lot of folks trying to get off at 16. Good test for the new Double Diamond interchange. Of course, it's not designed to handle this kind of volume. The traffic backing up a bit on Roosevelt Highway, heading towards Winooski, as you might expect. And all the other roads that people are heading to, people getting off at 17 and coming down Roosevelt Highway, and that's causing some extra volume there. 2A going through Colchester Village out towards the Cirque. It's pretty heavy that way, and a lot of folks are getting off at Williston to go north on 2A up through Colchester and to get on at 17, and that's heavy as well. Remember, if you see something happen, and be part of the Cool Road Crew at 802-863-1051. Toll free from Vermont, New York, 1-800-501-9565.
1: Well, Mr. Driscoll, I see by your resume that, what is that smell?
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2: 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Sulfur in the water, and when I do laundry, you know, it gets in the clothes, and washing up in the morning, well, you kind of get used to it. Do you have showers here?
1: Showers?
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1: Champagne Valley weather.
2: High pressure gets closer today, giving us brighter and milder weather just in time for the first day of fall. Expect a partly to mostly sunny sky with a high of 64 and a light north breeze. Tonight, mostly clear, a low of 40 in Burlington, with many higher elevation towns dipping back to the 30s with potential for patchy frost. Tomorrow also looks beautiful with nearly full sunshine, a high of 68. The nice stretch continues Thursday with a mostly sunny sky, a high of 69. I'm NBC5 meteorologist Andrew Brodsky.
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Hits Cool 105. Bonjour, je m'appelle Jean-Edouard. Comment ça va? All right, it's going to be sunny, warmer today. High today, 64, 47, Plattsburgh and Burlington. 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

105 Beach Boys on your Wednesday, make that Tuesday morning crawl, y'all. Right. If you're crawling, you're lucky. I-89 southbound closed for well over an hour. 89 southbound between 16 and 14. Had a multitude of accidents there on the southbound side. Had also leading to all kinds of delays on the northbound side. And all the roads feeding in and out as people try to find alternate routes. Just be aware, you're going to have to allow plenty of extra time this morning. And if you see something happening, be part of the cool road crew. 802-863-1051 or 1-800-501-9565. Back in the day, she was singing in shopping malls. These days, it's on Broadway.

0: Bob, Lenny Kravitz. It ain't over. Well, actually, it's almost over. It's a hot diggity. They have reopened I-89 southbound between 16 and 14, but it's going to be a while before all the traffic gets moving through on. A lot of folks going to be getting off at 14, and that's going to back up going downtown, and a lot of folks going other places, and it's just going to take a while for it to all dissipate. But the good news is the interstate has been reopened to traffic both directions. Got the forecast for you next.
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7: High pressure gets closer today, giving us brighter and milder weather just in time for the first day of fall. Expect a partly to mostly sunny sky with a high of 64 and a light north breeze. Tonight, mostly clear, a low of 40 in Burlington, with many higher elevation towns dipping back to the 30s with potential for patchy frost. Tomorrow also looks beautiful with nearly full sunshine, a high of 68. The nice stretch continues Thursday with a mostly sunny sky, a high of 69. I'm NBC5 meteorologist Andrew Grotsky.
0: Partly sunny, 47 Burlington, 49 now in Plattsburgh.

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And coming up, we got stuff from Madonna and Billy Ocean and Dexys Midnight Runners. Right now, it's Duran Duran, Cool 105.

0: Big Hits, Cool 105. Champlain Valley forecast. Sunny, warmer today, high of 64. Clear tonight, goes down to 40. Not as cold as yesterday. Sunshine tomorrow. High tomorrow is 68.
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0: Big Hits Cool 105. I am John Brooks, and we will do it again tomorrow morning, bright and early at 5 a.m. Sarah's up next. It's dark and early at 5 a.m. What am I talking about? In June, it's bright and early at 5 a.m. Now, not so much. Sarah's next. She's got more music for your workday. Lunchtime jam at noon. Forecast details and Survivor up next.
1: 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And we hustled. In the 80s, we were breaking and freezing. In the 90s, we raved.

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8: Pressure gets closer today, giving us brighter and milder weather just in time for the first day of fall. Expect a partly to mostly sunny sky with a high of 64 and a light north breeze. Tonight, mostly clear, a low of 40 in Burlington, with many higher elevation towns dipping back to the 30s with potential for patchy frost. Tomorrow also looks beautiful with nearly full sunshine, a high of 68. The nice stretch continues Thursday with a mostly sunny sky, a high of 69. I'm NBC5 meteorologist Andrew Grotzky.
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8: Partly to mostly sunny for this first day of fall, with highs in the low to mid-60s. For tonight, mainly clear and chilly with a low of 40 in the Champlain Valley, 30s and 20s likely in the mountains. For tomorrow, sunny and a little warmer, the high 68. Once again, mostly sunny for Thursday, the high 69. I'm NBC5 meteorologist Ben Frechette.

fabulous way to spend your lunch break. 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Because all she wants to do is dance. Noon to one, the Cool Lunchtime Jam. Here's Don Henley. 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
4: Partly to mostly sunny for this first day of fall, with highs in the low to mid-60s. For tonight, mainly clear and chilly with a low of 40 in the Champlain Valley, 30s and 20s likely in the mountains. For tomorrow, sunny and a little warmer, the high 68. Once again, mostly sunny for Thursday, the high 69. I'm NBC5 meteorologist Ben Frischette.

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4: Champlain Valley weather.
5: Partly to mostly sunny for this first day of fall with highs in the low to mid 60s. For tonight, mainly clear and chilly with a low of 40 in the Champlain Valley, 30s and 20s likely in the mountains. For tomorrow, sunny and a little warmer, the high 68. Once again, mostly sunny for Thursday, the high 69. I'm NBC5 meteorologist Ben Frischette.

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6: To mostly sunny for this first day of fall, with highs in the low to mid 60s. For tonight, mainly clear and chilly with a low of 40 in the Champlain Valley, 30s and 20s likely in the mountains. For tomorrow, sunny and a little warmer, the high 68. Once again, mostly sunny for Thursday, the high 69. I'm NBC5 meteorologist Ben Frechette.

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Welcome to the coolest way to spend your lunch break. It's the Cool Lunchtime Jam. Sarah Spencer jamming right along with you. It's brought to you by Adirondack Coffee Roasters. 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

Big Hits, Cool 105. I don't know if I'm rage clickbaiting or what the heck's going on, but there was this woman on TikTok saying she felt the grocery store was ripping her off because when she asked for cash back, she thought that they were just giving her cash because of the coupon she had used. She didn't realize that cash back is connected to her bank account. What are we raising? I think some financial literacy needs to come in. It's Robert Palmer, Addicted to Love. It's the Cool Lunchtime Jam. Sarah Spencer jamming along with you. Big Hits, Cool 105.

0: Bugees on the Cool Lunchtime Jam. 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
10: Champagne Valley weather.
11: Partly to mostly sunny for this first day of fall with highs in the low to mid-60s. For tonight, mainly clear and chilly with a low of 40 in the Champlain Valley, 30s and 20s likely in the mountains. For tomorrow, sunny and a little warmer, the high 68. Once again, mostly sunny for Thursday, the high 69. I'm NBC5 meteorologist Ben Frischette.

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4: Champlain Valley weather.
5: Partly to mostly sunny for this first day of fall, with highs in the low to mid-60s. For tonight, mainly clear and chilly with a low of 40 in the Champlain Valley. 30s and 20s likely in the mountains. For tomorrow, sunny and a little warmer, the high 68. Once again, mostly sunny for Thursday, the high 69. I'm NBC5 meteorologist Ben Frechette.

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September, Earth, Wind, and Fire. If you ever wondered about the reference 21st night of September in their song September, it was because Maurice White's son's expected birth date was dead. So a little bit of trivia you might not have known. You learn a lot from 80s at 8 with John Brooks tomorrow morning. He's got Bruce Springsteen in the spotlight because tomorrow morning is Bruce Springsteen's birthday. Check it out. 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
12: Partly to mostly sunny for this first day of fall, with highs in the low to mid-60s. For tonight, mainly clear and chilly, with a low of 40 in the Champlain Valley, 30s and 20s likely in the mountains. For tomorrow, sunny and a little warmer, the high 68. Once again, mostly sunny for Thursday, the high 69. I'm NBC5 meteorologist Ben Frischette.

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4: Partly to mostly sunny for this first day of fall, with highs in the low to mid-60s. For tonight, mainly clear and chilly with a low of 40 in the Champlain Valley, 30s and 20s likely in the mountains. For tomorrow, sunny and a little warmer, the high 68. Once again, mostly sunny for Thursday, the high 69. I'm NBC5 meteorologist Ben Frischette.

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10: to mostly sunny for this first day of fall with highs in the low to mid 60s. For tonight, mainly clear and chilly with a low of 40 in the Champlain Valley, 30s and 20s likely in the mountains. For tomorrow, sunny and a little warmer, the high 68. Once again, mostly sunny for Thursday, the high 69. I'm NBC5 meteorologist Ben Frechette.

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8: Champlain Valley weather.
9: Partly to mostly sunny for this first day of fall with highs in the low to mid-60s. For tonight, mainly clear and chilly with a low of 40 in the Champlain Valley. 30s and 20s likely in the mountains. For tomorrow, sunny and a little warmer, the high 68. Once again, mostly sunny for Thursday, the high 69. I'm NBC5 meteorologist Ben Frischette.

Big Hits, Cool 105, more music drive home. Just getting it started on this Tuesday afternoon. Big Hits from the Eagles to Bryan Adams, Human League coming up too. Fine Young Cannibals and more. It's all next with Cool 105.

coming up the next couple of minutes here. Beautiful afternoon. Sunshine's out. A little warmer than yesterday, too. That's nice. The details on what's up for the next couple of days here coming up with Cool 105.

0: Big Hits Cool 105, Baby Baby, Amy Grant. More music drive home. Hello there, Mark Knight in with you on this Tuesday afternoon. Got Bon Jovi coming up, Queen, David Bowie, DeBarge, and more here in the next couple of minutes. And we'll get a check on that forecast for you as well. Beautiful afternoon. Let you know what's up here next.
1: Do you, Sarah, take Mike to be your lawfully wedded husband?
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11: Partly to mostly sunny for this first day of fall, with highs in the low to mid-60s. For tonight, mainly clear and chilly with a low of 40 in the Champlain Valley, 30s and 20s likely in the mountains. For tomorrow, sunny and a little warmer, the high 68. Once again, mostly sunny for Thursday, the high 69. I'm NBC5 meteorologist Ben Frechette.
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Big Hits, Cool 105. Hit me with your best shot, Pat Benatar. Tomorrow morning, big 80s hit from Bruce Springsteen in honor of his birthday tomorrow. That more on the 80s at 8. John Brooks got that thanks to Newton's Decorating Center in St. Albans, your complete decorating store on social media and at newtonsdecoratingcenter.com.

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0: 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On the More Music Drive, home along with Mark Knight. Great to have you along with us here on this Tuesday afternoon as we look ahead towards the weekend, gearing up for the annual BFA St. Albans Missisquoi Valley Union Powder Puff football game on Saturday night. Yeah, Collins Pearly Sports Center, the senior class girls from both high schools playing a fun game of flag football to benefit Camp Tecumseh in South Hero, and Franklin and Grand Isle County's Jim Bashaw Cancer and Catastrophic Illness Fund as well. Big event in Franklin County, and we're proud to be part of it as well. We'll be up there on Saturday evening. Much more on Powder Puff as the week rolls along here with Cool 105. Forecast in a moment. Got Journey coming up too. 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
7: Another clear and chilly night ahead with a low of 40 in the Champlain Valley, 30s and 20s likely in the mountains with patchy frost possible. The high 68 tomorrow under a mainly sunny sky. Clear and chilly again Thursday morning, the low 39. 69 by Thursday afternoon with more sunshine as we approach the end of the week. I'm NBC5, meteorologist Ben Frechette.
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Big Hits Cool 105 News, weather, traffic, see something happening? Cool Road Crew, let us know what's up. 802-863-1051. Get you into the studio here. Hopefully a little smoother drive home for many this afternoon. I know it was a tough one with the crashes and the car fire on the interstate in the South Burlington-Winooski area this morning.

Big Kids Pool 105, Thinking in Love. It's Eddie Money. Forecast coming up. Got a nice afternoon in front of us here. What about tomorrow? Get that update from NBC5 here coming up.

0: Hits Cool 105, right on track, Breakfast Club. We're Music Drive Home along with Mark Knight. Yeah, we mentioned the delays along the interstate through South Burlington earlier this morning. Ended up starting out as a two-car crash along Interstate 89 southbound between the Winooski River Bridge and Exit 14 East. And then one of the cars ended up engulfed in flames. So kind of a two-part deal here with the crash first and then the car fire after that. Ended up delaying traffic both north and southbound through the South Burlington area for a good chunk of the morning commute this morning. That crash happening about 7:45 or so. And it was a little while before they were able to get that cleared out and get everybody back on track this morning. Hopefully, the drive home a little smoother this afternoon. As always, as we mentioned, if you see something going on, Cool Road Crew, let us know what's up. 802-863-1051. As always, get you into the studio here. Huey Lewis coming up. Got Van Halen 38 special and more on the way next.
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10: Another clear and chilly night ahead with a low of 40 in the Champlain Valley, 30s and 20s likely in the mountains with patchy frost possible. The high 68 tomorrow under a mainly sunny sky. Clear and chilly again Thursday morning, the low 39. 69 by Thursday afternoon with more sunshine as we approach the end of the week. I'm NBC5 meteorologist Ben Frechette.
0: It is 63 in Plattsburgh and 64 in Burlington.

Big Hits Cool 105, Drive at 5, coming up top of the hour, getting home with the biggest hits on the radio here on a Tuesday afternoon. London Beat helping to get us there. It's Big Hits Cool 105.

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0: Big Cat's Cool 105, the point of no return there. That is expose. Mark Knight in with you on this Tuesday afternoon. Congratulations, Casey O'Connor from Peru, New York. Casey, our top picker of the week in our pro football pick'em contest this week. Congratulations, Casey, going into the drawing now for that brand new 75-inch TV we'll give away at the end of the season. And a four-way tie at the top of the cumulative points leaderboard here with Casey. And Corey Price from Enosburg Falls, Kevin Sprague from Mariah, and Deb Berenger from Panton, all with 2,700 points. So see how that all shakes out. We got a long way to go here in the NFL season. And never too late to join in the fun and maybe win. We'd love to have you play along with this Pro Football Pick'em, giving you the chance to win just for making football picks every week. 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
4: Champlain Valley weather.
5: Another clear and chilly night ahead with a low of 40 in the Champlain Valley. 30s and 20s likely in the mountains with patchy frost possible. The high 68 tomorrow under a mainly sunny sky. Clear and chilly again Thursday morning, the low 39. 69 by Thursday afternoon with more sunshine as we approach the end of the week. I'm NBC5 meteorologist Ben Frechette.
3: It is 63 in Plattsburgh and 63 degrees in Burlington.

Cool 105, Whitney Houston kicking off today's drive at 5, getting you home with the biggest hits on the radio here in a pretty good looking Tuesday afternoon. Billy Joel coming up with the Jay Giles Band, Steve Miller, Hootie and the Blowfish, and more on that.

Big Hits Cool 105. My Life, Billy Joel on the Drive at 5. Got a forecast for you coming up the next couple of minutes here. Nice afternoon drive home. Sunshine's out. A little warmer today than it was yesterday. Looks like we beat it by a few degrees tomorrow as well. Details on that full forecast here coming up. Jay Giles on the Drive at 5 with Cool 105.

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On the Morning Music Drive home, Mark Knight. And we're here to drive at 5 on a Tuesday afternoon, getting you home with Aha. Coming up, Brockman Turner Overdrive, Tina Turner and more in the next couple of minutes. And we'll get a check on that forecast, too. Nice drive home this afternoon. Tomorrow's looking pretty good, too, and a little warmer. We'll get details here next. Perfection.

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8: Champlain Valley weather.
9: Another clear and chilly night ahead with a low of 40 in the Champlain Valley. 30s and 20s likely in the mountains with patchy frost possible. The high 68 tomorrow under a mainly sunny sky. Clear and chilly again Thursday morning, the low 39. 69 by Thursday afternoon with more sunshine as we approach the end of the week. I'm NBC5 meteorologist Ben Frechette.
10: It is 63 in Plattsburgh and 64 in Burlington.

That's Aha! More music drive home in the Drive at 5. Along with Mark Knight, who was watching Monday Night Football last night, and man, that opening drive for the Giants looked great! And then Jackson Dart got hurt, and that was not so great. Originally, they thought maybe a 4 to 6 week absence, but reports this afternoon that further testing today reveal he may be out for the rest of the season. I guess it's one of those to-be-continued deals, but not looking good for the Giants and Dart.

Big Hits Cool 105 Starship. On the drive at 5, rolling the Big Hits back-to-back for today here on a Tuesday afternoon. Tina Turner, keep them rolling here. Forecast coming up the next couple of minutes. Looks good next couple of days. Details shortly.

0: Roger Siegels on the Drive at 5 with Cool 105. Along with Mark Knight, we'll get a forecast for you in a moment here. Looking pretty good next couple of days. More sunshine tomorrow, just a few degrees warmer as well. Got the update from NBC5 here in a moment. Tears for Fears and Sync and more on the way, too, on the Drive at 5.
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10: Another clear and chilly night ahead with a low of 40 in the Champlain Valley. 30s and 20s likely in the mountains with patchy frost possible. The high 68 tomorrow under a mainly sunny sky. Clear and chilly again Thursday morning, the low 39. 69 by Thursday afternoon with more sunshine as we approach the end of the week. I'm NBC5 meteorologist Ben Frechette.
0: It is 63 in Plattsburgh and 63 degrees in Burlington.

Big Hits Cool 105. Taylor Dane kicking off another hour of your more music drive home. Baseball, Yankees already winners today. They beat the Rays 2-0. Game one of a day-night doubleheader. Game two coming up just after 7 o'clock. Red Sox and Guardians opening up a series at Fenway tonight, and the Mets in Texas to play the Rangers. Big Hits Cool 105.

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Big Cat's Cool Putt 05. Footloose, it's Kenny Loggins. Forecast, nice evening, sunshine for whatever's left of the daylight hours here. Sunset coming earlier and earlier these days, but the sunshine back tomorrow and a little warmer, too. We'll get a full forecast coming up. Big Cat's Cool Putt 05.

0: Catch Cool 105, Whitney Houston. More music drive home. Mark Knight in with you on this Tuesday evening. Nice to have you along with us here. Congratulations again, Casey O'Connor from Peru, New York. Casey, our top picker of the week with our Pro Football Pick'em Contest. Nice job with the picks this week, Casey. Only got two of them wrong. Picked the Ravens over the Saints and the Texans over the Bengals. Other than that, outpicked everybody else. Playing along with us this week and goes into the drawing now for that new 75-inch big screen TV we'll give away at the end of the season. By the way, a four-way tie for overall points leader right now between Casey and Corey Price from Enosburg Falls, Kevin Sprague from Mariah, and Deb Berenger from Panton, Vermont. So still a long way to go in the NFL season, but a chance to win some cool prizes at the end of it. Get details at WKOL.com. 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
6: Champlain Valley weather.
7: Another clear and chilly night ahead with a low of 40 in the Champlain Valley. 30s and 20s likely in the mountains with patchy frost possible. The high 68 tomorrow under a mainly sunny sky. Clear and chilly again Thursday morning, the low 39. 69 by Thursday afternoon with more sunshine as we approach the end of the week. I'm NBC5 meteorologist Ben Frechette.
0: It is 61 in Plattsburgh and 62 degrees in Burlington.

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Big Hits Cool 105, Uptown Girl. It's Billy Joel Forecast. Enjoy the last few hours of the summer of 2026. Got that autumnal equinox rolling in here at 8:05 p.m. tonight as fall officially arrives. Looks good tomorrow. A few degrees warmer, too. Details coming up.

0: Big Cat's Cool Pot 05, Little Red Corvette. Second single released off that huge 1999 album there from 1983. Prince, wrapping up the More Music Drive home tonight. Hey, it's Mark Knight. Have a good night. 3 o'clock tomorrow. What do you think? Looking forward to getting back together with you then. Joe DiRenzo is next. He's got more music for you on this Tuesday evening. Duran Duran in a moment. Got Rick Astley on the way too. Blondie, number one, Brian Adams, Sheryl Crow, and more in the next 30 minutes.
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12: Another clear and chilly night ahead with a low of 40 in the Champlain Valley, 30s and 20s likely in the mountains with patchy frost possible. The high 68 tomorrow under a mainly sunny sky. Clear and chilly again Thursday morning, the low 39. 69 by Thursday afternoon with more sunshine as we approach the end of the week. I'm NBC5 meteorologist Ben Frechette.

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Big Hits Cool 105, Rick Astley, Never Gonna Give You Up. Kicking off your more music Tuesday evening. Bryan Adams and Toto on the way. Blondie right now. It's Call Me Cool 105.

Big Hits, Cool 105, Brian Adams. On the lookout for somebody. Tomorrow, Music Tuesday evening, clear skies tonight. The temperature will drop down to 40 degrees. Your full weather forecast is coming up. Dan Hartman and Sheryl Crow on the way to Toto right now. It's Africa. 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

0: Big Hits, Cool 105. Got to play that song on a Tuesday. It's Sheryl Crow and All I Want to Do on your More Music Tuesday evening. I'm Joey D, taking over from Mark Knight. And, of course, I'm here until 10 to provide you with the big hits. Got Huey Lewis in the news, the Go-Go's in Animotion coming up. Get your full weather forecast on the way, too.
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10: Another clear and chilly night ahead with a low of 40 in the Champlain Valley, 30s and 20s likely in the mountains with patchy frost possible. The high 68 tomorrow under a mainly sunny sky. Clear and chilly again Thursday morning, the low 39. 69 by Thursday afternoon with more sunshine as we approach the end of the week. I'm NBC5 meteorologist Ben Frechette.

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It's In Emotion and Obsession. It's also your More Music Tuesday evening. It's also clear out right now, and it will remain so as the temperature drops down to 40 degrees. Full weather forecast is coming up right now. It's the Romantic School 105.

0: Big Hits, Cool 105. It's the Spice Girls, and say you'll be there on your More Music Tuesday evening. John Brooks back in tomorrow with the Hump Day edition of the 80s at 8. Of course, he loves to play big hits from the 1980s in the 8 o'clock hour. Hey, tomorrow is Bruce Springsteen's birthday, so tune in as John plays a number of the boss's biggest hits from the 80s. 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Stay tuned. The big hits will continue after your weather forecast. It's Madonna and Fleetwood Mac next.
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9: Champlain Valley weather.
10: Tonight, expect a mostly clear sky, light wind, and it turns chilly. A low of 41 in Burlington. But many higher elevation towns likely turn frosty with lows in the 30s there. High pressure stays nearby tomorrow, giving us a beautiful first full day of fall with full sunshine and it turns a bit milder, a high of 69. Tomorrow night, clear skies, a low of 40 in Burlington with another round of patchy frost away from Lake Champlain. The nice stretch continues Thursday with full sunshine, a high of 69. I'm NBC5 meteorologist Andrew Grotsky.

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Tune us in, turn it up, and feel good